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Magic 107.7, I'm Vic Edwards. Dua Lipa, Callum Turner got married over the weekend in London, England. Callum Turner was supposed to be the new James Bond, right? At least he thought he was. And now I see articles about picking the new James Bond. I thought this happened already. Come on, it's taking too long. Now that's

0: She's got the neckties. 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Now, give Dad something that really rocks. 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

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We could be sending you to the Bourbon and Beyond Festival. This is going to be in Louisville, Kentucky. You're going to see Hootie and the Blowfish, Joan Jett, Counting Crows, Cheap Trick, and more. More being, you get to sip on some bourbon because it's the Bourbon and Beyond Festival. All you have to do is be listening every weekday for the keywords every hour, beginning with Veronica right up until 7 o'clock. 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

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Americans are flocking to get their heads rubbed. 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And it costs about $100 an hour. I'll do it for 50. How's that?

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Evan, maybe you're still a smoker. There are not many left for different reasons. A lot of people, mostly because they've quit. Only 9% of adults reported being current smokers. And supposedly vaping is the best way to quit, although I cannot confirm that. When I quit smoking many years ago, I used nicotine gum. Nothing like a nice piece of nicotine gum when you wake up in the morning.

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A new survey of dog and cat owners reveal the number one question they would love to get an answer to from their cat or dog. Are you happy? My dog is happy when it's eating.

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1: Partly cloudy tonight. The best chance for any isolated storms will be to the west as we drop back down into the middle to upper 60s and then warm back only in the low to mid 80s with a partly cloudy sky, at times mostly cloudy through Tuesday, clearing out and staying on the mild side with low 80s on Wednesday. I'm 27 News Storm Track Chief Meteorologist Matt Miller. 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

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I'm Vic Edwards. 1 in 6 single people haven't had a real life date in 2 years. Why does it say real life? Does that mean they've had like fake dates? I don't know.

Magic 107.7. I'm Vic Edwards. Qualifying continues tomorrow for that Bourbon and Beyond Festival trip to Louisville, Kentucky. See Hootie and the Blowfish, Joan Jett, Counting Crows, Cheap Trick, and sip some bourbon. Oh, yeah, that's enough to get me there. Listen for the keywords every weekday. Text the words in, and you are qualified. That's all you got to do.

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According to this theory, all of us fake something that we like when it comes to dating and relationships. Have you done this? Yeah, I like the Expendables movie. All four of them. Or if you're a guy, yeah, I watch the Hallmark Channel all the time. It's great.

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Well, school's out, right? Kids are home. After about 3 days, the little ones get bored. Now what do you do?

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Father's Day is June 21st. 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Yeah, that is perfect. 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

He's got the neckties. He's got the socks. Now, give Dad something that really rocks. Magic 107.7 is hooking one lucky top pop up with $5,000 for a basement, barbecue, or

Partly cloudy tonight. The best chance for any isolated storms will be to the west as we drop back down into the middle to upper 60s and then warm back only in the low to mid 80s with a partly cloudy sky, at times mostly cloudy through Tuesday, clearing out and staying on the mild side with low 80s on Wednesday. I'm 27 News Storm Track Chief Meteorologist Matt Miller. Magic.

Magic 107.7, I'm Vic Edwards. What is the appropriate time to start mowing the lawn on a Saturday or a Sunday? I normally wait till about 11 o'clock. I think that's being neighborly.

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June 1st. June is the third most popular month to get married. Are you getting married this month? Maybe you have to go to a wedding. 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

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So if you are a bird watcher, it could be the secret to a strong brain as you get older. 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

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Chubby men are preferred by women. 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

Magic 107.7 of Vic Edwards. I had to read this again because it was weird. 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
1: Partly cloudy tonight. The best chance for any isolated storms will be to the west as we drop back down into the middle to upper 60s and then warm back only in the low to mid 80s with a partly cloudy sky, at times mostly cloudy through Tuesday, clearing out and staying on the mild side with low 80s on Wednesday. I'm 27 News Storm Track Chief Meteorologist Matt Miller. Magic one.

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1: Partly cloudy tonight. The best chance for any isolated storms will be to the west as we drop back down into the middle to upper 60s and then warm back only in the low to mid 80s with a partly cloudy sky, at times mostly cloudy through Tuesday, clearing out and staying on the mild side with low 80s on Wednesday. I'm 27 News Storm Track Chief Meteorologist Matt Miller. Magic.

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6: Recent survey conducted by Common Sense Media found one-third of teenagers prefer AI companions over humans for serious conversations. There's a term for that, social offloading. And experts we talked to warned that this habit could be stunting emotional growth, leaving an already isolated generation who came of age during the pandemic even less prepared for the messiness of human interaction. Sure, AI can help you polish whatever it is you're looking to say, but that's not very human, right? It's the messiness that makes our interactions with each other so real. It's also what makes them so validating, help us to develop our confidence, our voice, our deep bonds with each other. Psychiatrists we talked to encouraged turning to family or friends when you're struggling to express yourself. They are keen to help. I'm Dr. Sanjay Gupta, helping you live a better life.
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8: Partly cloudy tonight. The best chance for any isolated storms will be to the west as we drop back down into the middle to upper 60s and then warm back only in the low to mid 80s with a partly cloudy sky, at times mostly cloudy through Tuesday, clearing out and staying on the mild side with low 80s on Wednesday. I'm 27 News Storm Track Chief Meteorologist Matt Miller. Magic

He's got the neckties. He's got the socks. Now, give Dad something that really rocks. 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
1: They say the holy water's watered down, and this town's lost its faith. 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

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Some

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5: Partly cloudy tonight. The best chance for any isolated storms will be to the west as we drop back down into the middle to upper 60s and then warm back only in the low to mid 80s with a partly cloudy sky, at times mostly cloudy through Tuesday, clearing out and staying on the mild side with low 80s on Wednesday. I'm 27 News Storm Track Chief Meteorologist Matt Miller. 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
3: Partly cloudy tonight. The best chance for any isolated storms will be to the west as we drop back down into the middle to upper 60s and then warm back only in the low to mid 80s with a partly cloudy sky, at times mostly cloudy through Tuesday, clearing out and staying on the mild side with low 80s on Wednesday. I'm 27 News Storm Track Chief Meteorologist Matt Miller. Magic.

will fade eventually. 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Oh my, my, oh my, my love, I take one look at you, you're taking me out.

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0: say we give you today's hits, we mean this. 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
8: Partly cloudy tonight. The best chance for any isolated storms will be to the west as we drop back down into the middle to upper 60s and then warm back only in the low to mid 80s with a partly cloudy sky, at times mostly cloudy through Tuesday, clearing out and staying on the mild side with low 80s on Wednesday. I'm 27 News Storm Track Chief Meteorologist Matt Miller. Magic.

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You were right there all along. 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
2: A partly cloudy sky for today as temperatures warm into the lower to middle 80s. We'll have an east wind around 5 to 10 miles per hour and a slim chance for a few thunderstorms. Overnight tonight, a mostly cloudy sky as temperatures dip down into the lower to middle 60s. Highs for your Wednesday in the lower to middle 80s. I'm 27 News Storm Track meteorologist Eli Millard. Magic one.

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0: Good morning and happy Tuesday. Topekans gathered at the Kansas State Capitol to raise the Juneteenth flag on Monday, June 1st, marking the celebration of freedom. Kansas is among all 50 states recognizing the day, and attendees also took part in a unity walk to honor the emancipation of formerly enslaved people. The Topeka Family and Friends Juneteenth Celebration Incorporated has several events planned throughout the month of June, bringing the community together to reflect and celebrate. Juneteenth became a federal holiday back in 2021, commemorating the end of slavery in the United States. We spoke with keynote speaker Regina Platt about why these events matter. To hear more, head over to KSNT.com for the full story. This has been Savannah Meyer. Have a terrific
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15: If you're caring for an aging parent, you may feel quite often that you're alone in what you're doing. But you're not, not by a long shot. According to a new report by the Pew Research Center, 10% of U.S. adults are caring for a parent over age 65. Millions more are caring for a spouse or partner 65 or older. Beyond the sheer numbers, this report, perhaps unsurprisingly, found a major difference in caregiver well-being between men and women. One psychologist we spoke to suggested thinking 5 years in the future and imagining where you are right now. Will you be glad you took something on, or regretful that you didn't? You also need to cut yourself some slack, he said, especially women. Don't try to shoulder all of the burden by yourself. You might need to ask for help before you burn out. You'll be so glad you did. I'm Dr. Sanjay Gupta. helping you live a better life.
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18: A partly cloudy sky for today as temperatures warm into the lower to middle 80s. We'll have an east wind around 5 to 10 miles per hour and a slim chance for a few thunderstorms. Overnight tonight, a mostly cloudy sky as temperatures dip down into the lower to middle 60s. Highs for your Wednesday in the lower to middle 80s. I'm 27 News Storm Track meteorologist Eli Millard.
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0: 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Crowds to the house for Veronica. And I think we can all agree that sometimes roommates can be a good thing. And sometimes it could be a very bad thing. Very bad thing. So I'm talking to my daughter yesterday. She's getting settled into a brand new place. And when she first moved out on her own, she lived with her brother. Made sense for both of them to save some money. They survived that. Then she lived with her sister, again, to save money. It worked out for both of them. They survived that. Then she moved to another place, got a roommate this time, didn't know them at all. Worked fairly well, but she's just glad to be in a place of her own, she said. She says she's hoping no roommates ever again. But Kelly, you say you've been there before with a bad roommate?
1: She would take our kitchen bowls and pots and pans in her bedroom at night and use them for a bedpan so she didn't have to get up and go to the bathroom.
0: No, she didn't.
1: Yes, she did. And you know what? When we found that out, we were just so sick we could not cook or eat in our kitchen again.
2: Yeah, I'd be tempted to just set the entire kitchen on fire. So she'd bring these back to the kitchen, wash them, put them away. Like it was no big deal.
1: Or she just put them in the sink, yeah.
2: Yeah, I'm sorry. I'm dousing that kitchen. I'm lighting it up.
1: She was so disgusting, yes. So when we found that out, we could not.
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14: For the ninth year in a row, Finland has been named the happiest country in the world. That's according to the World Happiness Report put out every year by the Wellbeing Research Center at the University of Oxford in the UK. Two other Nordic nations, Iceland and Denmark, came in at numbers 2 and 3. Now, having spent quite a bit of time in these countries over my 2.5 decades as a journalist, I can tell you that this is not at all that surprising. There's an entirely different way of thinking in these countries. We before me, you might say. In other words, the mentality is less adversarial and much more, we're all in this together. One other interesting thing that came up was that no matter where someone lived, the more time they spent on social media, the less happy they were. Want to smile? It's simple. Put your phone away for a bit. I'm Dr. Sanjay Gupta, helping you live a better life.
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0: Today's hits, yesterday's favorites, Magic 107.7, Krauss and the House this week for Veronica. Stephanie, you say you've been there too, huh? Bad roommates?
1: We would lie about paying bills, and cable would get shut off, and all kinds of things would happen.
0: So they would say, yeah, don't worry about that, I paid it, but they hadn't.
1: Well, and see, like, some bills were, like, in both our names, and some bills were, like, in my name. So, like, we would just, like, say the cable bill was $100. Well, I would give my half, and I go to watch, you know, a TV show, and cable's been shut off.
0: So they took some money, had some fun with it, and the next thing you know, you lost the game show network.
1: Really don't care to know what they did.
0: Yeah, probably best. Donna says she's so happy she's got a brand new place of her own. You can live there all by yourself. Magic 107.7.

0: 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Magic 107.7. Krause in the house this week for Veronica, and my daughter is loving getting settled into her brand new place. First time in quite a long time that she hasn't lived with a roommate. Now, if you've had roommates before, you know sometimes things work out, and sometimes it can go terribly, terribly wrong. John, you say, yeah, terribly, terribly wrong for you, huh?
1: I've only had one roommate my entire life, and this is the one roommate that turned me off of roommates entirely. This guy was, he didn't have anything to sleep on or anything like that, and he decided it was kosher to sleep without any pants or underwear on or anything.
2: Oh, boy.
1: Yeah, so I was a wee bit perturbed by this. I was about to grab a hold of him by his jugular and his you-know-what and just chuck him right out the door.
2: Yeah, but the fact that you were standing over him while he was asleep is a little weird, too.
1: Exactly.
3: 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East and westbound 70, the California Bridge construction project underway. Detours are posted. 70 east and westbound at McVicker. So far, no delay there. And 470 east and westbound at Fairlawn in good shape. Average speed 70. I'm Wendy with your right.
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10: More and more people are using magnesium supplements to help them sleep. But are they safe? And do they really work? Well, first, let's talk about actual magnesium. That's an essential mineral that is needed for more than 300 different processes in the body, according to one dietitian. And most people get enough of it simply from the foods they eat. Now, if you're not getting enough, there are a few different types of supplements you can try. But as always, you should talk to your doctor before starting any new medication or supplement, whether it's prescription or over the counter. Now, when it comes to the science, we looked into this, and I gotta say, there's not a lot of strong evidence that magnesium supplements will actually help you sleep. They might help you manage pain, they might help you lower your stress levels, or work to get your muscles to relax. And maybe it's those things then that help you get some better sleep. I'm Dr. Sanjay Gupta, helping you live a better life.
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So I bet you probably have a long list of things you'd love to do this summer, have a lot of fun, but your bank account says, well, maybe not everything. 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
1: We're going to have such an awesome time in Louisville for 5 days. 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The extra people to meet is Horizon, H-O-R-I-Z-O-N, Horizon, H-O-R-I-Z-O-N, connect to 95819. 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

0: Today's hits, yesterday's favorites, Magic 107.7. Krause in the house this week for Veronica. And if you've been in a relationship for any amount of time, chances are it's a long list of stupid things that you have fought over. Katie, you say, yep, been there, done that, huh?
1: Okay, so we're at Walmart, and I'm picking up a brand of mustard. And I'm like, so we need mustard. I go to put in the cart, and he goes, I don't want that brand. I want this brand. And I'm like, really? Does it really matter? At this point, does it really matter? It's mustard.
0: We're pretty passionate about our mustard.
1: Yes. So he throws it in the cart and says, I want a divorce, and then walks away.
0: Nicely played. I like that.
1: And the woman that was on the aisle was like, oh, my gosh, I just saw their marriage break up.
0: And you know, that lady's telling all of her friends, they're getting a divorce over mustard. Can you believe that?

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14: Hey, partly cloudy sky for today as temperatures warm into the lower to middle 80s. We'll have an east wind around 5 to 10 miles per hour and a slim chance for a few thunderstorms. Overnight tonight, a mostly cloudy sky as temperatures dip down into the lower to middle 60s. Highs for your Wednesday in the lower to middle 80s. I'm 27 News Storm Track meteorologist Eli Millard.
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0: Today's hits and yesterday's favorites, Magic 107.7. Krause in the house this week for Veronica and Tasha. You say you have the perfect example of something stupid you have fought over in your relationship.
1: Okay, so you know when you open like a new butter or a cottage cheese and that little saran wrap plastic pieces over the top?
2: Yeah, the cellophane cover you have to peel off to actually get to the butter.
1: Yeah, he takes it completely off.
2: That's not what you're supposed to do with it?
1: No, you need it on. It's supposed to keep it clean and, you know.
2: But isn't that the job of the hard plastic lid on the container?
1: Well, it still needs to be sealed when it goes back in there, and it doesn't absorb all the smells of your refrigerator.
2: But you don't need the plastic cover if you've got the plastic lid.
1: It keeps it sealed when it's in the fridge, and it keeps it fresh longer.
2: So could I throw away the plastic lid as long as I keep the plastic cellophane?
1: Yeah, but it just doesn't work the same. It needs to keep the piece on it.
2: Be honest, do I sound like your significant other right now?
1: Yeah.

0: Today's hits, yesterday's favorites, Magic 107.7. Krauss in the house this week for Veronica. And if you had to make a list of all the things that you fought over in your relationship that were stupid, things that were really, truly stupid that you had disagreements about, it'd probably be a really long list, right? Like Tasha just said, they got in an argument over that little plastic cellophane wrapper you keep in the little plastic tub of butter. Now, Christine, you're taking her side, not my side?
1: Leave the dang plastic on top of the sour cream.
2: No, you don't need it. You have the lid. If that's the case, then why don't I just sell the sour cream with the plastic cover over it and that's it?
1: It protects the sour cream from getting that nasty film on it, and it holds in the smell.
2: Yes. The plastic lid does all of that. You just rip the cellophane off and throw it away. You don't keep it on there.
1: No, it holds, it makes it so there's no film on top of your sour cream. I promise you, you won't regret it. Do it and you'll see.
2: Nope, I'm going to throw it away. And as I drop it into the trash can, I'm going to say, go away forever. You're a piece of trash. Nobody needs you.
1: Don't throw it. No.
3: 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Traffic.
4: East and westbound 70 at Auburn Road in good shape. Average speed 72, 75 north and southbound at 24 Highway. No delays there. And 470 east and westbound at 37th, a steady flow. Average speed 66. I'm Wendy with your...
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14: For the 9th year in a row, Finland has been named the happiest country in the world. That's according to the World Happiness Report put out every year by the Wellbeing Research Center at the University of Oxford in the UK. Two other Nordic nations, Iceland and Denmark, came in at numbers 2 and 3. Now, having spent quite a bit of time in these countries over my 2.5 decades as a journalist, I can tell you that this is not at all that surprising. There's an entirely different way of thinking in these countries. We before me, you might say. In other words, the mentality is less adversarial and much more, we're all in this together. One other interesting thing that came up was that no matter where someone lived, the more time they spent on social media, the less happy they were. Want to smile? It's simple. Put your phone away for a bit. I'm Dr. Sanjay Gupta, helping you live a better life.
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1: Today's hits, yesterday's favorites. Magic 107.7. Krause in the house for Veronica this week. And Melissa, you say, yep, been there, done that recently. Really dumb fight with my significant other.
2: About the laundry, because I put everything into a different pile. Shorts, pants, shirts, underwear, everything is a different pile. And they're like, really?
1: And let me guess, he would do what I would do when I was younger. You just throw it all in. Colors, whites, didn't matter. It all goes in the same.
2: Yeah. There's bleach, dear. You can't bleach your black or else you're going to have holy clothes. And I can't have you going around in holy clothes because they're going to think I don't do anything for you, dear.
1: Girl, it sounds like he really needs you in his life. Don't you go anywhere.

0: Today's hits, yesterday's favorites, Magic 107.7. Krause in the house this week for Veronica. And what I'm learning is I am not nearly the only one that has fought over something stupid with my wife. Gosh, we could probably stay here till noon with all of your stories. Allie, you had one too, huh?
1: Well, he fights with me over it. When I say shut the light, he says, how do you turn it on?
2: Oh, so you're just fighting over semantics pretty much.
1: Because he says you can't shut a light switch.
2: Well, yeah, you turn it on or off. You don't really shut it.
1: Oh, my God. No, you can shut it off. You just shut the light.
2: But how do you shut or close a light? You can't do it. I don't want to start a dumb fight between you and I, but he's right.
1: He is. Oh, good.
2: Okay, what if I say, hey, sweetie, would you paint the lights for me before you leave the room, or file the lights like you do the taxes?
1: That doesn't make any sense, but turning...
2: Uh-huh.
1: But shut...
2: But I guess if we want to get technical, you're opening the current and then shutting the electrical current off.
1: Thank you. Yes, thank you. I will tell my husband that.
3: He's got the neckties. He's got the socks. Now, give Dad something that really rocks. 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
1: Everybody you know is going to be so jealous when you say you're off to Louisville for 5 days of the festival. 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

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Magic 107.7. Krauss and the House this week for Veronica. And hard to believe we've already hit the halfway point of 2026. Isn't it officially June? And what are some things in the month of June you could be excited about? Well, when it comes to movies, Spielberg's Disclosure Day comes out on the 12th. Toy Story 5 comes out on June 19th. And I had to look this up the other day. My wife asked me, when did the first Toy Story movie come out? She said, wasn't it 1995? And I looked it up, and she was exactly right. So you got that to look forward to. If you like award shows, the Tony Awards on June 7th, CMA Fest.

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9: A partly cloudy sky for today as temperatures warm into the lower to middle 80s, while the east wind around 5 to 10 miles per hour, and a slim chance for a few thunderstorms. Overnight tonight, a mostly cloudy sky as temperatures dip down into the lower to middle 60s, highs for your Wednesday in the lower to middle 80s. I'm 27 News Storm Track meteorologist Eli Millard.
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1: A partly cloudy sky for today as temperatures warm into the lower to middle 80s. We'll have an east wind around 5 to 10 miles per hour and a slim chance for a few thunderstorms. Overnight tonight, a mostly cloudy sky as temperatures dip down into the lower to middle 60s. Highs for your Wednesday in the lower to middle 80s. I'm 27 News Storm Track meteorologist Eli Millard. Magic

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peek at summer vibes, and I'm still working on that summer bod. Blech. 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

0: Goodwill.
1: A partly cloudy sky for today as temperatures warm into the lower to middle 80s. We'll have an east wind around 5 to 10 miles per hour and a slim chance for a few thunderstorms. Overnight tonight, a mostly cloudy sky as temperatures dip down into the lower to middle 60s. Highs for your Wednesday in the lower to middle 80s. I'm 27 News Storm Track meteorologist Eli Millard. Magic.

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He's got the socks. 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
1: 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And you could be getting out of Topeka and getting away to bourbon and beyond. Good luck. It's

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Are you a burned out, stressed employee? Well, I mean, I hope not, but if you are, you're not alone. There's a lot of burned out, stressed employees, and they're even turning down, like moving up, because it's just they don't want to take on the promotion, have to deal with more added stress and anxiety, which, yes, totally get that. 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May you get lots of money and not feel that way. Okay, that sounds good.

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7: 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And there is perhaps no movement more fundamental than walking. It reinforces the alignment, stability, and coordinated muscle activation that supports how your body moves, whether you're doing strenuous exercise or simply going about your daily life. This is according to Dana Santis, a strength and conditioning specialist. 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So, keep your rib cage stacked over your pelvis. 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I'm Dr. Sanjay Gupta, helping you live a better life.
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0: registration.
1: A partly cloudy sky for today as temperatures warm into the lower to middle 80s. We'll have an east wind around 5 to 10 miles per hour and a slim chance for a few thunderstorms. Overnight tonight, a mostly cloudy sky as temperatures dip down into the lower to middle 60s. Highs for your Wednesday in the lower to middle 80s. I'm 27 News Storm Track meteorologist Eli Millard. Magic.

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1: Violent. 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Text violent to 95819. And you could be heading out of Topeka and living your best life in Kentucky. Going to bourbon and beyond. Good luck. We were good.

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Oh, man. 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Yeah. 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

0: state.
1: A partly cloudy sky for today as temperatures warm into the lower to middle 80s. We'll have an east wind around 5 to 10 miles per hour and a slim chance for a few thunderstorms. Overnight tonight, a mostly cloudy sky as temperatures dip down into the lower to middle 60s. Highs for your Wednesday in the lower to middle 80s. I'm 27 News Storm Track meteorologist Eli Millard. Magic

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My friend is going through a separation right now, and I feel terrible because, you know, when it comes to breakups, I don't know about you, but I am the worst breaker-upper ever. I'm terrible at all breakups, work breakups, friendship breakups, most definitely relationship breakups. Even if it's something that I want to end, I then second guess myself, like, I don't know, should it have ended? Should I have tried harder? I don't know. Do you have good breakup advice? It's Magic 107.5.

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He's got the socks. 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
1: 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Text violent to 95819. And you could be on your way to Kentucky for Bourbon and Beyond. It would be so much fun. 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

Alex Warren right there with Ordinary. You know, he's bringing his tour to KC. He's going to take over T-Mobile Center, which should be interesting because Alex has admitted that he has terrible stage fright, which same. People are like, but you talk on the radio. It is so much different than when I have to get on stage. But yeah, I guess we'll see how bad his stage fright is when he takes over T-Mobile Center. 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

0: say we give you today's hits, we mean this. 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
1: A partly cloudy sky for today as temperatures warm into the lower to middle 80s. We'll have an east wind around 5 to 10 miles per hour and a slim chance for a few thunderstorms. Overnight tonight, a mostly cloudy sky as temperatures dip down into the lower to middle 60s. Highs for your Wednesday in the lower to middle 80s. I'm 27 News Storm Track meteorologist Eli Millard. Magic.

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Go live your best life. 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It's coming up at 3 with Sage, Magic 107.7. And as for me, Dallas with an ACE, I'm out of here. I just want you to know you are valued and you matter. And thank you for letting me be a part of your day. I'll be back tomorrow at 10 a.m. Bye. 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

0: When we say we give you today's hits, we mean this. 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
5: I don't need to hear anything from anybody. 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Play offense, not defense. If you play hard and you play the game right, nobody really gets on you. They're going to boo you here and there, but...

0: Cobell.
1: A partly cloudy sky for today as temperatures warm into the lower to middle 80s. We'll have an east wind around 5 to 10 miles per hour and a slim chance for a few thunderstorms. Overnight tonight, a mostly cloudy sky as temperatures dip down into the lower to middle 60s. Highs for your Wednesday in the lower to middle 80s. I'm 27 News Storm Track meteorologist Eli Millard. Magic

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Well, in a recent interview on Amy Poehler's podcast, Tom Holland said that he gets recognized for his Rihanna Umbrella lip sync performance more than any other role that he has played. It's well deserved because that lip sync is incredible. Now, Tom Holland is a fabulous actor, of course, but he is also Zendaya's husband. I think I'd probably recognize him more for that.

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1: A partly cloudy sky for today as temperatures warm into the lower to middle 80s. We'll have an east wind around 5 to 10 miles per hour and a slim chance for a few thunderstorms. Overnight tonight, a mostly cloudy sky as temperatures dip down into the lower to middle 60s. Highs for your Wednesday in the lower to middle 80s. I'm 27 News Storm Track meteorologist Eli Millard.
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Morgan Wallen, he has done it again. During a recent concert, when he had a piano malfunction on stage, he decides to tip over the piano. That's the reasonable response when your things don't work, right? Is to try and break them. It wasn't a gentle tip. 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It looked more like a temper tantrum to me.

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She married her longtime boyfriend, Callum Turner. They officially tied the knot over this last weekend during an intimate ceremony in London. 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They're a gorgeous couple. Dua Lipa's wedding outfit is beautiful. 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She looks gorgeous.

0: 831-0000.
1: There's congestion on I-70 eastbound from California Avenue, backed up to 10th. It looks like you're also going to be seeing some slow traffic out east towards Tecumseh on US 40 eastbound at K4. I'm Sage with your right now traffic.
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3: I'm Father Tim Habercorn, and I'm here to invite you to our annual Germanfest celebration on June 6th and 7th on the Sacred Heart Church grounds. 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
16: Eating a healthy diet is not only good for you physically, it can also keep your brain sharp as you age. According to a new study out of China, people who most closely followed the MIND diet slowed aging in key structures inside their brains by more than 2 years. The MIND diet is a combination of the Mediterranean diet, which we talk a lot about, and the DASH diet, which stands for Dietary Approaches to Stop Hypertension. All three of these diets are similar, but the MIND diet puts more of an emphasis on berries, beans, leafy green vegetables, fish, poultry, whole grains, olive oil, and nuts. You're not going to eat foods with a lot of saturated fat. We're talking cheese, butter, red meat, or anything fried. You really don't have to eat like this 100% of the time. That's the key. Just do the best that you can. I'm Dr. Sanjay Gupta, helping you live a better life.
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0: Naples.
1: Temperatures for this evening dipping into the middle 60s across northeastern Kansas. Winds remain from the southeast at about 15 miles per hour, and another hot day ahead for Wednesday back into the lower 80s. I'm KSNT 27 News Storm Track Meteorologist Ashton Rizzo. 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

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It takes place in Louisville, Kentucky this September. So the national keyword should be pretty easy to remember. 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Good luck.

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He's got the socks. Now, give Dad something that really rocks. 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

0: University.
1: Temperatures for this evening dipping into the middle 60s across northeastern Kansas. Winds remain from the southeast at about 15 miles per hour, and another hot day ahead for Wednesday back into the lower 80s. I'm KSNT 27 News Storm Track Meteorologist Ashton Rizzo. 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